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1: Landeswelle Thüringen, die besten 80er.

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Slowly drifting away, drifting away. 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Slowly drifting away.

0: upside down when nothing feels like home. It's good to know that you're not alone.
1: Die besten 80er, die besten 90er. 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